0: another level. And that what you're doing is that.
1: Yeah, I'm lounging. I got my man Donald Byrd on the horn. I want to give a big shout out to my little man Nico. He's 2 years old. He's away visiting his grandma's, but I miss him dearly.

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See, like we're the type of rap group when we rock shows. We rock shows, we don't use DAT just because DATs came out. Now all the groups gonna use DATs now. No more turntable. Boy, if the DJ's up there, he's not really doing nothing. You know, he's just scratching over the DAT. And basically what we do is press up instrumental tracks to everything we do, because when rap started with what they did was, which was so ingenious, was to create a whole form of urban style music from just two turntables and two records and a microphone.

0: You know, sometimes we have a tendency, or should I say we forget what a woman needs every now and then. That is, if you want to keep your thing together.
1: Yeah, yeah, yeah.
0: Listen to me now.

0: I am really impressed.
1: My school heats a dinner, yeah. I've been gone all winter, yeah. Catch me in y'all city, posted in that city. Y'all can keep that spinner shit, we just on some distant shit. Suffolk team marathons, weep shit. Bet you gon' remember this when you go and tell your kids. That's the one that Dante and yo, why, they never really talk. But she seen him be 2-4-5. She had that next period. 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This

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1: Accelerating.

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1: It's yours?
2: No, my
1: mother said she found it in your closet.
2: I don't know, when a guy was lost of what? Look, Dad, it's not
1: Where did you get it?
2: Dad,
1: answer me. Who taught you how to do this stuff?
2: You, all right?

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Sit around. Sit around. Sit around. Sit around. Sit around. Sit around. Sit around. Sit around. Sit around. Sit around. Sit around. Sit around. Sit around. Sit around. Sit around. Sit around. Sit around. Sit around. Sit around. Sit around. Sit around. Sit around. Sit around. Sit around. Sit around. Sit around. Sit around. Sit around. Sit around. Sit around. Sit around. Sit around. Sit around. Sit around. Sit around. Sit around. Sit around. Sit around. Sit around. Sit around. Sit around. Sit around. Sit around. Sit around. Sit around. Sit around. Sit around. Sit around. Sit around. Sit around. Sit around. Sit around. Sit around. Sit around. Sit around. Sit around. Sit around. Sit around. Sit around. Sit around. Sit around. Sit around. Sit around. Sit around. Sit around. Sit

I like to live my life luxurious, eating caviar toast, buying out the Ritz. I've been told I can be tricky in relationships, cause I need someone who can take on all the challenges. Yeah, I've always been afraid to commit, but now I've fallen so hard, it's a total eclipse. Cause it's emotional and physical and so legit, he's got my legs wired out like banana split. We're always showering each other in expensive gifts, I put the two-tone Cartier on his wrist. It was love at first sight from the moment we kissed, I want a white dress, countryside, house and kids. Back at the start, think he knew that I was dangerous, with my face enhanced on my natural lips. So then catch a flight, see if you can handle it, and if you can, then welcome to my island, bitch.

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For what? If it's beauty, do you see beauty? If there's beauty,

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Polyethylene. 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Polyurethane. 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